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1: Welcome back to the Classical Station. We have been listening to The Abduction from the Seraglio, or Die Entführung aus dem Seral. Some say this is Mozart's fifth most celebrated opera. It is comical in nature, and we have just discovered that Belmonte and his servant Pedrillo are concocting a plan to save their lovers, Constanza and Blonde, from a Turkish harem. We're moving into Act 3. Late at night, outside the palace, Belmonte's Dutch sea captain, Klaus, helps with the ladders for the escape. As he waits for the appointed hour, Belmonte thinks of Constanza with rapture. Pedrillo gives the signal with a serenade. This is a really lovely aria that is sung off stage. Constanza descends from her window, and she and Belmonte make way for the harbor. But when Pedrillo tries to rescue Blonde, Osmin, the evil overseer of the harem, suddenly appears, and they are discovered. Guards drag Belmonte and Constanza before him, and Osmin gloats in bloodthirsty triumph. The Pasha is roused by all of these goings-on and an alarm, and Belmonte reveals his identity and offers to pay a ransom. His family is wealthy. Selim recognizes Belmonte as the son of one of his sworn enemies, who once destroyed his happiness and drove him from the homeland. The Pasha then leaves to consider his revenge. Belmonte and Constanza resolve to die with courage together, if they have to. But of course, there is a happy ending around the corner. Selim returns and delivers his judgment. He will not stoop to the level of Belmonte's father. All four are given their freedom, and he renounces his claim on Constanza. Osmin rushes away in rage. The mercy and humanity of the Pasha are praised, and the lovers are all united. In this performance of The Abduction of the Seraglio, we are listening to Peter Schreier singing the role of Belmonte, Harald Neukirch singing the role of Pedrillo. Osmin is sung by Kurt Moll. Selim is sung by Otto Melies. Constanza is sung by Arlene Auger. Blonde, sung by Rary Grist. The Radio Chorus of Leipzig and the Staatskapelle of Dresden are under the direction of Karl Böhm in this 1974 Deutsche Grammophon recording.
2: Kommen Sie, bester Herr, wir müssen uns beeilen. 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
3: Ist alles bereit?
2: Alles ist vorbereitet. 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Ich will ein wenig um den Palast herumspionieren, will sehen, ob alles schläft.
3: Oh, Constanze, wie schlägt mir das Herz. Je näher der Augenblick kommt, desto ängstlicher wird meine Seele.

Welcome back to Thursday Night Opera House here on the Classical Station. And as the curtain falls on Act 3, we see that all's well that ends well. The lovers have been reunited. Selim has decided to not be evil, but to let things just be and release his hold on Constanza and Blonde. And of course, Osmin, our somewhat evil character, is not happy about the entire situation. I know that the abduction from the Seraglio sounds like a tragic story, but it really isn't. You need to think more sort of like a sitcom and some bumblings going on, a little bit of slapstick going on when Belmonte and Pedrillo try to get their lovers out of a Turkish harem. In the performance that we just heard, Peter Schreier sang the role of Belmonte. Pedrillo was sung by Harold Neukirch. Osmin was sung by Kurt Mohl. Otto Melies sang the role of Selim. Constanza was sung by Arlene Auger. Blonde was sung by Rary Grist. And also in this performance, we've been listening to the radio chorus of Leipzig and the Staatskapelle of Dresden under the direction of Karl Böhm in this 1974 Deutsche Grammophon recording. We have some extra minutes this evening, and I would like to tell you that soon on the website will be all of the listings for the operas for June, July, and August. I have tried to pick out a variety of operas, not all tragedies, as it's always good to hear nice, funny, comic opera now and then. However, I think the split is probably 80-20 with tragedies versus comedies in the operatic repertoire. In another few weeks, we will be listening to Mozart's comic romp, Così fan tutte. They all do it is the rough translation. It is also a sextet opera. Two men, Ferrando and Guglielmo, want to test the fidelity of their lovers, Fiordaligi and Dorabella, with the help of their confidant, Don Alfonso, and the women have a maid who is also their confidant, Despina. I'd like to listen to a performance now of the overture to Così fan tutte by Wolfgang Amadeus Mozart, played by the New Philharmonic Orchestra under the direction of Erich Leinsdorf. The music of Mozart here on Thursday Night Opera House, here on the Classical Station.

Welcome back to the Classical Station. Earlier this evening, we heard a performance of Mozart's The Abduction from the Seraglio. And as a little bit of a teaser for an upcoming opera in the month of June, Così fan tutte, we just heard the overture to that opera with the new Philharmonia Orchestra under the direction of Erich Leinsdorf. I'd like to move on now and play an aria from Così fan tutte. When we think of Mozart arias, we probably think of the most popular ones are the Queen of the Night, her first act aria, and her second act aria, and other arias throughout Don Giovanni, Marriage of Figaro. Some of these are familiar to us. And as we know, some of them are terribly difficult. This is a performance of the aria Come Scoglio, which is in Così fan tutte. It means like a rock. And it's not as difficult as the Queen of the Night arias, but once you hear it, you will see that it does present just more than a few challenges for the singer. In this performance, we will hear Leontine Price, soprano. The new Philharmonia Orchestra under the direction of Erich Leinsdorf. Come Scoglio from Wolfgang Amadeus Mozart's Così fan tutte, here on the Classical Station.

0: Welcome back to Thursday Night Opera House. I am Dr. J. Pearson, the voice of Thursday Night Opera House, and we have been listening to an aria from the opera Così fan tutte by Wolfgang Amadeus Mozart. This is sung by Fiordaligi, talking about how her fidelity is like a rock. It is entitled Come Scoglio, which means like a rock. We were listening to Leontine Price. Eric Leinsdorf conducted the New Philharmonia Orchestra. The reason why I chose the overture to Così fan tutte and one of the arias from Così fan tutte is because it will be coming up in our June list of operas. You can always find a current list of the operas in the quarter notes or on the website. June, July, and August are decided, and they will be published on the website very soon. Some of the highlights of the upcoming June, July, August season will be George Frederick Handel's Rodelinda, Così fan tutte, as I have just mentioned, Georges Bizet's early opera, The Pearl Fishers, which will be an archival recording by the late Al Rocchio. The Bumbling Sir Knight Falstaff by Giuseppe Verdi. And one of my favorite operas, which will happen on the last Thursday in the month of June, an American work by Douglas Moore called The Ballad of Baby Doe. Very lovely show based on a true story and set in Colorado. I certainly appreciate you listening with me this evening. Opera has been around for over 400 years, and the classical station has been bringing you opera for over four decades. It's a wonderful art form, and it usually has something for everybody. It can be filled with tragedy, it can be filled with comedy, or it can be a combination of both. In any event, I hope that you find these broadcasts interesting, enjoyable, and accessible. I am Dr. J. Pearson, and until the curtain rises again, I wish you good health, and I hope that classical music continues to inspire you, excite you, and comfort you. Good night.
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2: 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Well, to get you to Monday night, or to Music in the Night, we have four pieces for cello and piano by Max Bruch. Our cellist is Adrian Brendel, and Simon Crawford Phillips is our pianist.

0: Simon Crawford Phillips, the pianist, and Adrian Brendel, the cellist. We heard Mox Brooks' Four Pieces, Opus 70. That one was for cello and piano. Our thanks goes to Mark Schreiner for presenting Concert Hall. Stay tuned, rather, Thursday Night Opera House. 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

0: This day of great classical music is given in loving memory of Carl Graneth. He brought joy, humor, and music into the lives of his family each and every day.
1: You're listening to Music in the Night here on the Classical Station. This is Dane Bryant Frazier, and upcoming we have Haydn, we have Eugen Koenig, we have Bach, and first we start with Maurice Ravel with Rhapsodie Espagnole. This is Lorne Mazel, who's leading the Vienna Philharmonic.

Rhapsody Español, Spanish Rhapsody, composed by Maurice Ravel, born in 1875. This was Lorne Mazel, who led the Vienna Philharmonic. Next on the classical station, we have Johann Sebastian Bach's Jesu, Joy of Man's Desiring. Yo-Yo Ma, the cellist, with the Amsterdam Baroque Orchestra, conducted by Ton Koopman.

Jesu Joy of Man's Desiring, composed by Bach. We heard the Amsterdam Baroque Orchestra and Yo-Yo Ma the cellist, conducted by Ton Koopman. Hans Judenkönig is this next composer with selections from works for lute. The lutenist is Max Hadwich.

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0: Next on Music of the Night, we have Gretchen shall cover the harpist. Miguel Bonacci, the guitarist, and Stephen Adam Savage performs viola. Sonata 2 for harp and guitar, composed by Anthony Sidney.

Anthony Sidney's Sonata 2 for harp and guitar. We heard Gretchen Chell cover, the harpist, Miguel Bonache, the guitarist, and Stephen Adam Savage, the violist. We now hear the Royal Philharmonic Orchestra, led by Andre Previn, Enigma Variations, composed by Sir Edward Elgar. Enjoy.

Sir Edward Elgar's Enigma Variations, another terrific composition. Andre Previn was a conductor with the Royal Philharmonic Orchestra. Next, the city of Birmingham with a performance of Beethoven's Symphony 6. It is the second movement.

0: Beethoven's Symphony 6, City of Birmingham Symphony with the performance.
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Hello, you're listening to Sleepers Awake here on the Classical Station. This is Dane Bryant Frazier, and we have some more great music well on the way. We have Haydn, we'll have Beethoven, Ravel, Dvorak, and first we're featuring In the Forest, composed by David Papir, orchestrated by Peter Brainer. So this is the cellist Maria Kleegel with Nicolaus Esther Hazy Sinfonia, and the conductor is Gerhard Markson. So a terrific way to begin Sleepers Awake here on the Classical Station.

David Pupper, the composer with In the Forest, Opus 50. Maria Kliegel was the cellist with the Niklaus Esterhazy Sinfonia, and the conductor was Gerard Markson. Well, next on the Classical Station, we're featuring composer Antonín Dvořák with his string quartet number 10, and the key is E-flat major, Opus 51. We'll hear the Vlach Quartet Prague, and after this one, we're going to have some Beethoven.

0: Antonín Dvořák's String Quartet 10 in E-flat, we heard the Vlad Quartet Prague. 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

Next, we have cellist Pierre Fournier, violinist Henrik Schering, and pianist Wilhelm Kempf. It is Piano Trio in E-flat, Opus 1, Number 1, and composed by the December-born composer Ludwig van Beethoven.

Wilhelm Kempf, the pianist, Henrik Schering, the violinist, and Pierre Fournier, the cellist. We enjoyed Piano Trio in E-flat by Beethoven. Next, Haydn's Symphony 65 in A major. Lestro Romanico performs, led by Derek Solomons.

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You're listening to Sleepers Awake on the Classical Station. This is Dane Bryant Frazier. We have some more great music. We have Franck Morricone with Gabriel's Oboe. And first, the composer who wrote two piano concertos at the same time, one for two hands and one for the left hand. This one, Maurice Ravel with Miroir. We'll hear pianist Vlado Perlemutter.

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It was performed by pianist Vlado Perlmutter. Next, you know his compositions, his soundtrack for The Good, the Bad, and the Ugly. This is Ennio Morricone with Gabriel's oboe from The Mission. We'll hear the Prague Philharmonic Orchestra, led by Nick Ingman.

Ennio Morricone with the composition of Gabriel's Oboe from The Mission. He wrote over 500 compositions for film and television. It was performed by the Prague Philharmonic Orchestra, led by Nick Ingman. We now have Yuzhou Wang performing piano and Gauthier Capucin the cello in their duet of violin sonata in A, composed by César Franck.

0: Gautier Capucin, the cellist, and Yuzhou Wang, pianist, with Violin Sonata in A, composed by César Franck.
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Upcoming on the Classical Station with our overnight program, Sleepers Awake, we have Glazunov. We have Lechner, Myers, and first, we feature Franz Schubert with Piano Trio 2 in E-flat. We're going to hear the Amsterdam Piano Trio.

Franz Schubert's Piano Trio 2 in E-flat, performed by the Amsterdam Piano Trio, appears in the film Barry Lyndon.

Cavatina from The Deer Hunter is this next one by composer Stanley Myers. We're going to hear a guitar performance by Zhuifei Yang.

Stanley Myers' Cavatina from The Deer Hunter. We heard guitarist Zhui Fei Yang. Kazuyov. Akiyama is the conductor with the Vancouver Symphony Orchestra. We're about to hear Autumn from The Seasons, Opus 67, Ballet. It is composed by 1865 Alexander Glazunov.

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This is Sleepers Awake on the Classical Station, where we'll be featuring Debussy, Mendelssohn, and Vivaldi. First is a composer who's known as one of the leading guitar virtuosos of the early 19th century and helped establish the guitar as a concert instrument. The name is Mauro Giuliani, born in 1781. This is his Guitar Concerto 3 in F. Ankel Romero is the guitarist in this case, with the English Chamber Orchestra, and the conductor is Raymond Leppard.

Mauro Giuliani with the Guitar Concerto, number 3 in F. We heard the English Chamber Orchestra and Angel Romero, the guitars, conducted by Raymond Leppard. Steven Gunzenhauer is the conductor here with the Polish State Philharmonic Orchestra. It is suite number 7 in D minor, composed by Franz Lochner.

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This is Sleepers Awake here on the Classical Station, and next up is a composer who had a birthday last week. This is the French composer Claude Debussy, born in 1862. We have Estampes, performed by pianist Alexis Weissenberg.

Stay tuned. We'll have Rise and Shine with Richard McCorkle. That comes up at 6 a.m. Eastern. We'll have Williams Going to School. Schubert concert piece for violin and orchestra. We'll have Couturier, Berlioz, Bach, and more. Stay tuned. Upcoming on Sleepers Awake, we'll have Antonio Vivaldi, the Four Seasons composer, with his Flute Concerto in D. That is after this one, which is Felix Mendelssohn, Symphony No. 4 in A. It's Italian. Sir Roger Norrington is leading the London Classical Players.

Felix Mendelssohn, Symphony No. 4 in A, the Italian, Roger Norrington, conducted the London Classical Players. We continue with Antonio Vivaldi with his Flute Concerto in D. E. Giardino Armonico of Milan performs.

E. Giardino Armonico of Milan performing Flute Concerto in D by Antonio Vivaldi. We continue with pianist Alfred Brendel performing Piano Sonata No. 26 by Ludwig van Beethoven.

Pablo Casals wrote, "Music is the divine way to tell beautiful, poetic things to the heart." 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

Good morning and welcome to Rise and Shine on the Classical Station, your home of great classical music. I'm Richard McCorkle, and today is Friday, September 4th, 2026. It's a pleasure being with you this morning, listening to the music that we love. Let's take a look at the weather for Central and Eastern North Carolina. There is a heat advisory today. It will be

voice. We'll even add a little Hector Berlioz in there for you. Let's begin our Friday edition of Rise and Shine with German Baroque composer Georg Philipp Telemann. Jean Lehmann will direct Tafelmusik as they'll perform Suite from Tafelmusik Part 3.

Georg Philipp Telemann with the suite from Tafel Musik, performed by Tafel Musik. Jean Lehmann directed. This week's classical conundrum theme is classical music performers, and here is today's classical conundrum. Which performer was born in Paris to Chinese parents? Which performer was born in Paris to Chinese parents? If you know the answer, you can message us on Facebook or call me in the studio at 919-556-0123. We continue with William Boyce, the 18th century English composer. The London Festival Orchestra will perform Symphony No. 2 in A. Ross Popel conducts.

The London Festival Orchestra performing Symphony No. 2 in A by William Boyce, Ross Popel directed. We continue with Johann Sebastian Bach, his Prelude in C. This will be performed by a wonderful trio of performers, James Galway playing flute, Philip Moll playing harpsichord, and Viola de Gambist, Sarah Cunningham.

Flute Sonata in C by Johann Sebastian Bach. Sir James Galway played flute. Our harpsichordist was Philip Moll. And playing the viola da gamba was Sarah Cunningham. This week's Great Sacred Music program includes stunning performances by the St. Edmundsbury Cathedral Choir, Chicago A Cappella, and the Bach Ensemble, with works by Hector Berlioz, Giovanni Pierluigi da Palestrina, Arvo Pärt, and more. So please join us this Sunday at 8 a.m. Eastern Time for Great Sacred Music, following Sing for Joy, right here on The Classical Station. Let's continue with the Queen's Ballet from Don Carlo by Giuseppe Verdi. James Levine conducts the Metropolitan Opera Orchestra.

The Queen's Ballet from Don Carlo, the opera written by Giuseppe Verdi. James Levine conducted the Metropolitan Opera Orchestra. 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I'm Richard McCorkle. Happy Friday. Let's continue with the King Lear Overture, which is a concert overture composed by Hector Berlioz. Sir Colin Davis will conduct the Dresden State Orchestra right here on the Classical Station.

0: The King Lear Overture, a concert overture by Hector Berlioz, Sir Colin Davis conducted the Dresden State Orchestra.
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0: And good morning to you. You're listening to Rise and Shine on the Classical Station, your home of great classical music. I'm Richard McCorkle, and it's a pleasure spending this morning with you, listening to the music that we love. Today is Friday. Happy Friday, September 4th, 2026. Let's take a look at the weather for Central and Eastern North Carolina. There is a heat advisory today. It will be sunny and hot with a high near 99. Heat index values will be as high as 107. So please, please take precautions. Tonight will be mostly cloudy with a low around 75. And tomorrow for our Saturday, it'll be mostly sunny and hot with a high near 98. Current conditions at the Raleigh-Durham International Airport. It is fair with a temperature of 77 degrees. And in a few moments, I'll be announcing our classical conundrum for today. This week's conundrum theme is classical music performers. And great classical music continues this hour with works we can look forward to by composers such as Peter Tchaikovsky, Maurice Ravel, and Aram Khachaturian. In the meantime, let's acknowledge and celebrate the birthday of French composer Darius Milhaud, who was born this day in 1892. We'll have a performance and a suite for two pianos entitled Scaramouche. John Ogden and Brenda Lucas are our pianists.

Suite for Two Pianos, Scaramouche, performed by John Ogden and Brenda Lucas. And that is composed by French composer Darius Milhaud, and we are celebrating his birthday. He was born this day in 1892. This week's Classical Conundrum theme is classical music performers, and here's today's Classical Conundrum. Which performer was born in Paris to Chinese parents? Which performer was born in Paris to Chinese parents? If you know the answer, you can message us on Facebook or call us in the studio at 919-556-0123. We continue with the London Symphony Orchestra performing Russian Fantasy by Aram Khachaturian, who lived from 1903 to 1978. Loris Chekhnovoyan will conduct.

The Russian Fantasy by Aram Khachaturian. Loris Chechnovoyan conducted the London Symphony Orchestra. 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Be sure to follow us on Facebook and Instagram at The Classical Station to stay on top of all things classical. Let's continue with Maurice Ravel. The Cincinnati Symphony Orchestra will perform Daphnis et Chloé, Suite No. 2. Pavel Yerevi conducts.

Daphnis Nisse Chloé, Suite No. 2 by Maurice Ravel, Cincinnati Symphony Orchestra performed under the direction of Paavo Järvi. This week, Monday Night at the Symphony features the Warsaw Philharmonic, which was founded in 1901. The program begins with Mozart's music reimagined by Frédéric Chopin. Then Antoni Vit leads the ensemble in Antonin Dvorak's majestic and poignant Requiem Opus 89. The concert begins Monday night at 8 p.m. Eastern, right after Drop the Needle, only on the Classical Station. We continue with Peter Tchaikovsky. The St. Louis Symphony Orchestra will perform national dances from Act 3 from Swan Lake. Leonard Slatkin conducts, and our violinist is Jacques Israelievich.

Leonard Slatkin conducted the St. Louis Symphony Orchestra performing National Dances from Act 3 from Swan Lake by Peter Tchaikovsky. We continue with Franz Schubert. The German Chamber Philharmonic will perform concert piece in D for violin and orchestra. Our violinist will lead. His name is Thomas Zettmeier.

0: Franz Schubert with Concert Piece in D for violin and orchestra. Thomas Zettermeier led the German Chamber Philharmonic.
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0: And good morning to you. You're listening to Rise and Shine on the Classical Station. I'm Richard McCorkle. It's a pleasure spending this Friday morning with you. Happy Friday. It's September 4th, 2026. Let's take a look at the weather for Central and Eastern North Carolina. Today will be sunny and hot with a high near 99. There is a heat advisory today, as heat index values will be as high as 107, so please take precautions. Tonight will be mostly cloudy with a low around 75, and tomorrow for our Saturday it'll be mostly sunny and hot with a high near 98. Current conditions at the Raleigh-Durham International Airport, it is fair with a temperature of 77 degrees. And in a few moments, I'll be announcing our classical conundrum for today for the final time before revealing today's answer. This week's conundrum theme has been classical music performers. And great classical music is on its way this hour by works by Gioachino Rossini, Georg Philipp Telemann, and Johann Strauss Jr. In the meantime, let's enjoy a piece by Austrian composer Anton Bruckner, who lived from 1824 till 1896. Daniel Barenboim will conduct the Chicago Symphony Orchestra. They'll perform the third movement from Symphony No. 1 in C minor, right here on the Classical Station.

0: Anton Bruckner with the Chicago Symphony Orchestra performing his third movement from his Symphony No. 1 in C minor. Daniel Barenboim conducted. This week's classical conundrum theme has been classical music performers, and here is today's classical conundrum. Which performer was born in Paris to Chinese parents? Which performer was born in Paris to Chinese parents? If you know the answer, you can message us on Facebook or call us in the studio at 919-556-0123.
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1: 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I'm Richard McCorkle. It's a pleasure spending this Friday morning with you, getting our day off to a great start, listening to the music that we love. Let's continue with the Philharmonia Orchestra performing Overture to William Tell by Gioachino Rossini. Herbert von Karajan conducts.

The Overture to William Tell by Gioachino Rossini. Herbert von Karajan conducted the Philharmonia Orchestra. Let's continue with the Waltz King himself, Johann Strauss Jr. UV Timer will direct the Vienna Opera Ball Orchestra, and they'll perform TikTok, which is a polka, and it's comprised of melodies from his operetta Die Fledermaus.

0: And we just enjoyed TikTok, a polka by Johann Strauss Jr., which was comprised of melodies from his operetta Die Fledermaus. UV Timer directed the Vienna Opera Ball Orchestra.
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0: And today's classical conundrum is made possible by Duke Arts Presents, featuring the Salix Piano Trio, opening the 81st Chamber Arts season with the music from Mozart, Bridge, Brahms, and more. This will happen on Sunday, September 20th at 2 p.m. at Baldwin Auditorium.

This week's Classical Conundrum theme has been classical music performers. And here was today's Classical Conundrum. Which performer was born in Paris to Chinese parents? Which performer was born in Paris to Chinese parents? If you guessed Yo-Yo Ma, and all of you did, you are correct. He's recorded more than 92 albums and received 20 Grammys. In 2001, People magazine named him the sexiest classical musician. And in 2012, AARP named him one of the 21 sexiest men over 50. And you know what? He also plays cello pretty good. I want to thank everyone who participated today. We had Danielle in Chapel Hill. We also had Mark in Gouldsboro, Doug in Apex, Scott and Edith in Killdevil Hills, Paul in Gardner, Roger in Nashville, North Carolina, Andrew in Jackson, Mississippi, Alicia in Mebane, Alan in Morrisville, Andrew in St. Louis, Missouri, Ann in Chapel Hill, Barb in Cary, Bev in Durham, Bill in Mebane, Kathy in Bedford, New Hampshire, Charlie in Williamston, Cynthia in Clayton, Fernando and Mary in Snowcamp, Jackson in Raleigh, Jeff in Autumn in Woodset, Christine in Greensboro, John in Raleigh, Ginger in Boone, Mary in Holly Springs, Virgil in Killdevil Hills, Lillian in Durham, Ben and Fran in York, Pennsylvania. We also had Jason in Ontario, Jim in Liberty, Joanne in Wilson, Kathy in Randleman, Linda in Ann Arbor, Michigan, Lisa and Carlos in Durham, Matt in Burlington, Michael in Peoria, Illinois, Pamela and Greg in Morrisville, Stephen Graham, John in Asheville, Stephen in Hillsboro, Theron, Tammy in Chapel Hill, Tim in Rocky Mount, Tom in Gardner, Tricia in Whitsett, Wanda in Hope Mills, Willard in Apex, Marsha in Chapel Hill, Carolyn in Raleigh, and Sean in Holly Springs. And I believe that's all. Thank you so much for participating today and everybody who participated this week. Let's play a small piece that will feature Yo-Yo Ma playing cello. John Williams composed Going to School, and he'll join Yo-Yo Ma performing piano.

John Williams with Going to School. John Williams played piano and he was joined by Yo-Yo Ma, the renowned cellist and the subject of today's classical conundrum. We'll be playing another piece featuring Yo-Yo Ma, the cello concerto in B minor by Antonin Dvorak. It'll be coming up at the 9 o'clock Eastern time, about a half an hour from now. So please stay with us and we'll enjoy that wonderful piece. Let's continue with Georg Philipp Telemann. The English Chamber Orchestra will perform concerto in B-flat for three trumpets. Raymond Lepard directs, and Wynton Marsalis will play all three trumpets.

Renowned trumpetist Wynton Marsalis joining the English Chamber Orchestra performing Concerto in B-flat for three trumpets by Georg-Philippe Telemann. Support comes from Duke Arts Presents, featuring the Salix Piano Trio at the Baldwin Auditorium on Sunday, September 20th, 2 p.m. It is formed by longtime colleagues. The trio opens the 81st Chamber Art Season with works by Mozart, Frank Bridge, Shostakovich, Jennifer Higdon, and Brahms, spanning over two centuries of music for violin, cello, and piano. If you would like more information, please visit dukearts.org. And you're listening to Rise and Shine on the Classical Station, your home of great classical music, 24 hours a day, 7 days a week, always with a live announcer. My name's Richard McCorkle, and I'm enjoying spending this morning with you listening to the music that we love. Happy Friday as we continue with guitarist Eduardo Fernandez. We'll listen to his Chorus No. 1 in E minor by Etar Villa-Lobos.

Chorus number 1 in E minor by Etar Villa-Lobos. Eduardo Fernandez was our guitarist. Let's continue with Richard Wagner. The Chicago Symphony Orchestra will perform Good Friday music from his final music drama, Parsifal. Daniel Barenboim conducts.

0: Richard Wagner's Good Friday music from his music drama Parsifal. Daniel Barenboim conducted the Chicago Symphony Orchestra. 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
0: This week's Great Sacred Music program includes stunning performances by the St. Edmundsbury Cathedral Choir, Chicago A Cappella, and the Bach Ensemble, with works by Hector Berlioz, Giovanni Pierluigi da Palestrina, as well as Arvo Pärt and more. Please join us this Sunday at 8 a.m. Eastern Time for Great Sacred Music following Sing for Joy right here on the Classical Station. And good morning to you. You're listening to Rise and Shine. I am Richard McCorkle. It's a pleasure spending this morning with you. Happy Friday. Today is September 4th, 2026. There is a heat advisory in effect for today. Heat index values will be as high as 109, so please take precautions. But great classical music will continue to get our morning off to a great start this hour by works by Louis Spahr, as well as Italian Baroque composer Antonio Vivaldi. In the meantime, let's enjoy another piece that features cellist Yo-Yo Ma. He'll perform with the New York Philharmonic. The Cello Concerto in B Minor will be featured by Antonin Dvorak. Court Mazur conducts.

Cellist Yo-Yo Ma joining the New York Philharmonic performing Cello Concerto in B minor by Antonin Dvorak. Cort Mazur conducted. You're listening to Rise and Shine on the Classical Station. I'm Richard McCorkle. Thank you so much for joining me this Friday morning. Classical Cafe is coming up shortly, featuring the works of Ludwig van Beethoven, Johann Sebastian Bach, and Johannes Brahms, and more. So be sure to stay with us and continue to listen to Classical Cafe, the All Request Friday version, right here on the Classical Station. We continue with harpist Susan Drake performing Variations for Harp by Louis Spahr.

Harpist Susan Drake performing Variations for Harp by Louis Spahr. We continue with Italian Baroque composer Antonio Vivaldi. We'll listen to his Trio in C, performed by the members of the Academy of St. Martin in the Fields. This will feature guitarist Christopher Parkening with violinist Iona Brown.

0: The delightful music of Antonio Vivaldi to round out today's Rise and Shine. We heard his trio in C major, RV82. In our recording, we heard members of the Academy of St. Martin in the Fields, joined by Christopher Parkening playing the guitar and Iona Brown playing the violin. A great way to stay in tune with everything happening at the Classical Station is to sign up for our e-newsletter Crescendo. 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It's All Request Friday, and you'll be hearing music by Bach, Beethoven, Brahms, Bizet, and other great composers. 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
0: Welcome to Classical Cafe. I'm your host, George Leaf. So glad to have you listening along today. It is All Request Friday here at the Classical Station, the day when the music we play was chosen by you, our listeners, and I see a wonderful array of works ahead of us. We're going to begin with a work by Johannes Brahms, who lived from 1833 to 1897. Brahms wrote three piano quartets. We're going to hear the first of them. It's in the key of G minor. This work had its premiere in 1861 with Clara Schumann playing the piano part. This quartet is especially noteworthy for its presto finale, the Rondo alla Zingarese. Our recording is by the Ames Piano Quartet, and we thank Anne and Raleigh for the request.

a brilliant work to begin today's All Requests Friday, the Piano Quartet No. 1 in G Minor by Johannes Brahms. It was played for us in that recording by the Ames Piano Quartet. Our thanks to Anne and Raleigh for the request. Thanks to iBiblio at the University of North Carolina for its streaming support. iBiblio, the Internet's library, helps the classical station bring great classical music to the world. 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This ancient Greek tale of young love unfolds in music of extraordinary color and beauty, from its gentle pastoral scenes to one of the most dazzling climaxes in all of ballet. Experience romance, passion, and Ravel's unforgettable orchestral magic this weekend on theclassicalstation.org. All Requests Friday continues now with music by Johann Sebastian Bach. We're going to hear his Brandenburg Concerto No. 1 in F major. In 1721, Bach wrote six concerti for a Prussian aristocrat, the Margrave of Brandenburg. Sent the scores to the Margrave, hoping that he might offer him, Bach, a position at his court. Well, unfortunately for Bach, no position was ever offered to him, nor was he ever paid for the music. And still, we call these wonderful works the Brandenburg Concerti. In number one, we're going to hear Christopher Hogwood conducting the Academy of Ancient Music, and we thank Carol in Fuquay-Varina for this request.

0: The immortal music of Johann Sebastian Bach. We enjoyed his Brandenburg Concerto No. 1 in F major. In that recording, Christopher Hogwood conducted the Academy of Ancient Music. We thank Carol in Fuquay Varina, North Carolina, for that request. 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Looking ahead to our next hour on All Requests Friday, we're going to hear works by Ludwig van Beethoven and Felix Mendelssohn. You won't want to miss a note.
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0: Welcome back to Classical Cafe. I'm your host, George Leaf. Delighted to have you listening along with me today. It's All Request Friday here at the Classical Station, the day when we play music chosen by our listeners. And what a wonderful array of works we're going to be hearing. We begin this hour with a work by Ludwig van Beethoven. Among the best known of Beethoven's 32 piano sonatas is his Sonata No. 23 in F minor. This dramatic 1806 work is known as the Appassionata Sonata because of its great intensity. In our recording, the legendary Vladimir Horowitz plays the piano. We thank Ali in Lewisburg, North Carolina, for this request.

music of Ludwig and Beethoven. We enjoyed his Tempestuous Piano Sonata No. 23 in F minor, his Appassionata Sonata, played for us in that recording by the legendary Vladimir Horowitz. Our thanks to Ali in Lewisburg, North Carolina, for the request. This week on Preview, Marek Yanofsky conducts the Dresden Philharmonic and the Leipzig Radio Choir in part three of Joseph Haydn's towering masterpiece, Die Schöpfung, The Creation. Plus, Camille Saint-Saëns' quintessentially French piano trio number two is performed for us by the Nive Trio. Preview, bringing you the best in new classical releases every Sunday from 6 to 9 p.m. Eastern, only on the Classical Station. All Requests Friday continues now with music by the German composer Felix Mendelssohn, who lived from 1809 to 1847. In honor of the 300th anniversary of the Protestant Reformation, he wrote his Symphony No. 5 in D minor. It's known as his Reformation Symphony. In our recording, Mario Bernardi conducts the Calgary Philharmonic Orchestra. This request came to us from Franzi in Grevenwiesbach, Germany. He dedicates it to Alex.

0: The music of Felix Mendelssohn. We heard his Symphony No. 5 in D minor, his Reformation Symphony. In that recording, Mario Bernardi conducted the Calgary Philharmonic Orchestra. That request came to us from Franzi in Grevenwiesbach, Germany. He dedicates it to Alex. 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Looking ahead to our final hour on today's Classical Cafe on Request Friday, we'll hear works by Georges Bizet, Johann Sebastian Bach, John Barry, and Lars Eric Larsen. You won't want to miss a note.
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0: Welcome back to Classical Cafe. I'm your host, George Leaf. It's All Request Friday at the Classical Station today, the day when we play the music chosen by our listeners. We will begin this hour of our program with music by the French composer Georges Bizet, who lived from 1838 to 1875. In 1872, he was tasked with writing the incidental music for a play entitled The Girl from Arles, Alésienne. We're going to hear the second suite drawn from that incidental music, with Herbert von Karajan conducting the Berlin Philharmonic. We thank Mike and Carrie, North Carolina, for this request, which he dedicates to Arlene.

An exciting work by Georges Bizet. We heard his Marlesian Suite No. 2. Herbert von Karajan conducted the Berlin Philharmonic in that recording. We thank Mike and Carrie for that request, which he dedicates to Arlene. This week, Monday Night at the Symphony features the Warsaw Philharmonic, which was founded in 1901. The program begins with Mozart's music, reimagined by Frédéric Chopin, and then Antoni Vit leads the ensemble in Antonín Dvořák's majestic and poignant Requiem, Opus 89. The concert begins Monday night at 8 p.m. Eastern, right after Drop the Needle, only on theclassicalstation.org. Next in All Request Friday, we turn to that great master of the Baroque era, Johann Sebastian Bach. We will hear his Lute Suite in E minor, BWV 996, transcribed for the guitar and played for us by the legendary Julian Bream. We thank Greg in Morrisville for this request.

We have enjoyed the music of Johann Sebastian Bach, his Lute Suite in E minor, BWV 996, transcribed for the guitar and played for us by the legendary Julian Bream. We thank Greg in Morrisville for that request. 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All Requests Friday continues now with music by John Barry, British composer who lived from 1933 to 2011 and was well known for many famous film scores. We're going to hear the end titles from his score for the 1980 film Somewhere in Time. In this recording, Nick Rain conducts the City of Prague Philharmonic. This request comes to us from Hillel in Raleigh, who dedicates it to Linda, my love, now and always.

The music of John Barry. We heard his score from the film Somewhere in Time. Nick Rain conducted the City of Prague Philharmonic in that recording. The request came to us from Hillel in Raleigh, which he dedicated to his to Linda, my love now and always. Well, it's been my pleasure to play your requests today on Classical Cafe, and I invite you to stay tuned for As You Like It coming up next on the Classical Station. James Steelman will be your host. You'll be hearing works by Beethoven, Verdi, Handel, and other great composers. To round out our program, we turn to a work by the Swedish composer Lars-Erik Larsson, who lived from 1908 to 1986. We'll hear his Scandinavian Suite. In this Gustavian Suite, a work for flute, harpsichord, and string orchestra of 1944, drawn from a film score for a movie entitled The Royal Hunt. Dorrit Mattsson conducts the New York Scandia Symphony in this recording. The request came to us from Tony in Durham.

0: We've enjoyed the music of Lars Erik Larsen, his Gustavian Suite. Dorrit Mattson conducted the New York Scandia Symphony in that recording. Our thanks to Tony and Durham for the request. Please stay tuned for As You Like It coming up next on the Classical Station.
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3: 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Coming up, we'll be enjoying your requests, such as Giuseppe Verdi, Camille Saint-Saëns, but first, Jeff in Whitsitt, North Carolina, dedicates this piece to his uncle, violinist George Perlman, Beethoven's Violin Concerto in D, Opus 61. Violinist Joseph Swenson performs cadenzas transcribed from Beethoven's own piano arrangement of this concerto with the Royal Philharmonic Orchestra, led by conductor Andre Previn.

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1: We just heard Beethoven's Violin Concerto in D, Opus 61, with Joseph Swinson on violin and the Royal Philharmonic Orchestra under Andre Previn. This was dedicated by Jeff in Whitsitt, North Carolina, in honor of his uncle, violinist George Perlman. Next, we have a request from Carlin in Cary, North Carolina, in loving memory of her mother, Louise. The overture to Verdi's opera, Nabucco, the story of the Babylonian king Nebuchadnezzar. This overture, one of Verdi's most dramatic, sets the stage for a tale of exile and faith. The Vienna Philharmonic performs under conductor Giuseppe Sinopoli.

0: Giuseppe Sinopoli conducted Verdi's Nabucco, the overture to Verdi's Nabucco, performed by the Vienna Philharmonic and requested by Carlin and Carrie, North Carolina, in memory of her mother, Louise.
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0: 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I'm James Steelman, and coming up, we'll be enjoying your requests, such as works by Max Bruch and George Frederick Handel. But first, Eileen in Raleigh, North Carolina, dedicates this piece to the loving memory of her daughter, Jill. Camille Saint-Saëns Symphony No. 3, The Organ Symphony. This recording holds a special place here at the Classical Station. It was the very first piece of classical music ever played on this station back in July 18th, 1978. E. Power Biggs plays the organ with the Philadelphia Orchestra under the direction of Eugene Ormandy.

That was Camille Saint-Saëns Symphony No. 3, the Organ Symphony, with E. Power Biggs on the organ and the Philadelphia Orchestra under the direction of Eugene Ormandy, dedicated by Eileen in Raleigh, North Carolina, in loving memory of her daughter, Jill. Explore the Classical Station's vast archive of vinyl with Vince Tolona on Drop the Needle, this week featuring a rare recording of a rarely heard work, Peter Ilyich Tchaikovsky's Manfred Symphony. Drop the Needle airs Mondays at 7 p.m. Eastern, only on the Classical Station. Jared in Chicago, Illinois, dedicates this next piece to his nephew, the violist, Max Bruch's Romance for Viola and Orchestra, Opus 85. Bruch wrote this warm, lyrical showcase piece late in his career, giving a viola a rare turn in the spotlight. Yuri Bashmet plays viola with the London Symphony Orchestra under the direction of Nema Yerfi.

0: That was Max Brooks, Romance for Viola and Orchestra, with Yuri Bashmet on viola and the London Symphony Orchestra under Nema Yervi, requested by Jared in Chicago, Illinois, dedicated to his nephew, the violist.
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0: Next, we have a request from Pamela in Morrisville, North Carolina. George Frideric Handel's Oboe Concerto No. 3 in G minor. Handel wrote several oboe concertos early in his career, drawing out the instrument's warm, singing tone. Heinz Holliger is the soloist, joined by the English Chamber Orchestra under Raymond Leppert.

0: That was George Frideric Handel's Oboe Concerto No. 3 in G minor, with Heinz Holliger, oboist, and the English Chamber Orchestra performing under the direction of Raymond Leppard. Requested by Pamela in Morrisville, North Carolina. And thank you for your request.
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0: This is the All Request Friday edition of As You Like It on the Classical Station, where we love this music every bit as much as you do. My name is James Steelman, and coming up, we'll be enjoying your requests, such as works by Joe Asayishi and Wolfgang Amadeus Mozart. But first, Kiri in Berkeley, California, dedicates this piece to her mother, The High Castle, the opening movement of Bedřich Smetana's Mávlast, or My Fatherland. This poem depicts Vyšehrad, the ancient castle overlooking Prague, and the legends tied to it. Simon Biškov conducts the Czech Philharmonic Orchestra.

That was The High Castle from Bedřich Smetana's Mávlast, performed by the Czech Philharmonic under the direction of Simon Biškov, dedicated by Kiri in Berkeley, California, to her mother. Did you know that many companies will double or even triple their employees' donations to nonprofits? Check to see if your company will match your gift by visiting our website, theclassicalstation.org. From there, click on Donate, then click Matching Gifts. Caitlin in Valdosta, Georgia, dedicates this piece to Marianne in Portland, Oregon, One Summer's Day, from the Studio Ghibli film Spirited Away. Composer Joe Hisaishi, born in 1950 in Nakano, Japan, is best known for scoring the animated films of Hayao Miyazaki. Here, Hisaishi himself plays the piano with the London Symphony Orchestra.

That was Joe Hisaishi's One Summer's Day from Spirited Away, with the composer at the piano and the London Symphony Orchestra, dedicated by Caitlin in Valdosta, Georgia, to Marianne in Portland, Oregon. August in Minden, Germany, dedicates this next work to Christina, Mozart's Piano Concerto No. 21 in C major. Its slow movement became famous worldwide after being featured in the 1967 film Elvira Madigan, and the concerto still carries that nickname today. Rudolf Serkin is our soloist, and the London Symphony Orchestra is conducted by Claudio Abbado.

0: That was Wolfgang Amadeus Mozart, Piano Concerto No. 21, the Elvira Madigan Concerto, with Rudolf Serkin on piano and the London Symphony Orchestra under the direction of Claudio Abbado. And that was dedicated by August in Minden, Germany, to Christina. Stay tuned at the top of the hour for the All Request Friday edition of Allegro with Mark Schreiner. We'll continue to enjoy your requests and dedications, works by John Philip Sousa, Giacomo Puccini, Maurice Ravel, the 5:30 Waltz, and much, much more. Immediately following As You Like It at the top of the hour, that's the All Request Friday edition of Allegro with Mark Schreiner. Ed in Fuquay Varane in North Carolina requested this piece, Lorenzo Gaetano Zavattieri's Concerto No. 3 in C. Zavattieri was an Italian Baroque violinist and composer actus in Bologna, and his concertos reflect the influence of his contemporary, Arcangelo Corelli. The Freiburg Baroque Orchestra performs under the direction of Gottfried von der Goltz.
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0: on the Classical Station. Concerto number 3 in C by composer Lorenzo Gaetano Zevattari. Gottfried von der Goltz conducted the Freiburg Baroque Orchestra. And on this All Request Friday, we played it for Ed in Fuquay Varina, North Carolina. 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
0: Thank you so much for listening to theclassicalstation.org, and welcome to Allegro. I'm Mark Schreiner. It's All Request Friday. Everything we'll hear in the next few hours, selected by you, our wonderful listeners. And I'd like to alert Scott in Columbia, Alabama, Elizabeth in Kalamazoo, Michigan, Juan in Durham, Brian in Carlsbad, California, Harley in Pinehurst, North Carolina. Your selections are about to come up in this hour of All Request Friday in the Allegro program. But let's begin with an absolute bang. This is a composition, you don't normally think of it as a Christmas music, but it was written in the head of its composer on Christmas Day, 1896. He happened to be aboard ship crossing the Atlantic, and he wrote it down the moment that he arrived back in the United States. John Philip Sousa and the Stars and Stripes Forever. Elgar Horwath conducts the Philip Jones Ensemble, and it was requested by Dorothy and Phil in Sanford, North Carolina, and they dedicate it to our service members.

On the classical station, we started the Allegro program this afternoon with the Stars and Stripes Forever, the official march of the United States by composer John Philip Sousa. Elgar Howarth conducted the Philip Jones Ensemble, and we played it for Dorothy and Phil in Sanford, North Carolina, who dedicated to our service members. Well, now we'll enjoy a mini concert of sorts, selections of music written for the opera stage. A little later, we'll hear the flower duet from Léo Delibes' Lakmé, and we'll also hear the humming chorus from Madama Butterfly by Giacomo Puccini. But let's begin with Bedřich Smetana. This is the Dance of the Comedians from the comic opera, The Bartered Bride. Eugene Ormandy conducts the Philadelphia Orchestra, and thanks for the request, Harley in Pinehurst, North Carolina.

The Dance of the Comedians from The Bartered Bride by Bedrick Smetana here on theclassicalstation.org. Eugene Ormandy conducting the Philadelphia Orchestra. And we played that for our listener in Pinehurst, North Carolina, Harley. And it was the first of three pieces this hour of music written for the opera stage. A little later, we'll be hearing the flower duet from Leolib's Lakmé. But why don't we turn now to Giacomo Puccini. This is called The Humming Chorus. It's from his opera, Madama Butterfly. Giuseppe Zanopoli conducts the Ambrosian Opera Chorus and Philharmonia Orchestra. And this request comes from Brian in Carlsbad, California, and dedicates it to Gigi.

A Song Without Words on the Classical Station. The Humming Chorus from Giacomo Puccini's opera Madama Butterfly. Giuseppe Zanopoli conducting the Philharmonia Orchestra and Ambrosian Opera Chorus. And thank you to Brian in Carlsbad, California, for that request, which he dedicates to Gigi. A little later, we'll have a little more opera music, the Flower Duet from Lakmé. But first, a real listener favorite, Bolero by Maurice Ravel. In this version, Herbert von Karajan conducts the Berlin Philharmonic, and we're playing it for Elizabeth in Kalamazoo, Michigan. She dedicates it to her husband, Matthew.

0: Maurice Ravel's Bolero on the classical station. Herbert von Karajan conducting the Berlin Philharmonic. Requested on this All Request Friday by Elizabeth in Kalamazoo, Michigan, and dedicated to her husband, Matthew. This week on Preview, Marek Janowski conducts the Dresden Philharmonic and the Leipzig Radio Choir in part three of Joseph Haydn's towering masterpiece, Die Schöpfung, Creation. Plus, Camille Saint-Saëns' quintessentially French piano trio number two, performed by the Neve Trio. Preview, bringing you the best in new classical releases every Sunday from 6 to 9 p.m. Eastern, only on the Classical Station.
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0: Next on the Allegro program, Naomi Yarvi and the Detroit Symphony Orchestra perform the Valse Melancolique by Emils Dargins, the Latvian composer and conductor. And this request comes from Scott in Columbia, Alabama.

The Melancholy Waltz of Latvian composer Emils Dārziņš. Nami Arvi conducted the Detroit Symphony Orchestra, and thank you to Scott in Columbia, Alabama, for that request. Coming up a little later, we'll have an etude, the number 12 in C minor by Frédéric Chopin, and the Clair de Lune from the Suite Bergamasque by Claude Debussy. All that and a lot more coming up later here on the Classical Station. But let's complete our trio of opera works with the flower duet from Leo Delibes' Lakmé. Sebastian Long-Lessing conducts the Philharmonia Orchestra. In this recording, our soprano is Renee Fleming, and she's joined by mezzo-soprano Susan Graham. And thank you to Juan in Durham, North Carolina, for this request.

On the classical station, opera stars Renee Fleming, soprano, and Susan Graham, mezzo-soprano, with the flower duet from Leo Delibes' opera Lakmé, Sebastian Long-Lessing conducting the Philharmonia Orchestra. A little later, we'll have Long Long, the pianist, providing a little Paul Williams music and making a rainbow connection. That's coming up a little later. But first, Etude number 12 in C minor by Frédéric Chopin. Our pianist is Louis Lorty, and Allie in Lewisburg, North Carolina, made this request.

Pianist Louis Lorty performs on the classical station Frédéric Chopin's Etude No. 12 in C minor. 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Next, music of Claude Debussy, the Clair de Lune from Suite Bergamasque. Our violinist is Renaud Capuçon, and joined by pianist Guillaume Bellon. And thank you to Thayer in Chapel Hill, North Carolina, for this request, which is made in the memory of his late sister, Vicky.

Clair de Lune by Claude Debussy on the classical station. Renaud Capuçon was our violinist, joined by Guillaume Bellhomme on the piano. And Thayer in Chapel Hill, North Carolina, requested that in memory of his late sister, Vicky. A little later, we'll hear one of the great standard hymns, O God, Our Help in Ages Past. We'll hear the choir of King's College, Cambridge, and Stephen Clubery. That's coming up in a few moments. But first, Rainbow Connection, the wonderful theme of the Muppets, written by American lyricist and songwriter Paul Williams, and performed on the piano by Long Long. Susan in Raleigh, North Carolina, requested this.

The Rainbow Connection by American lyricist and songwriter Paul Williams, played for us on the piano by virtuoso Long Long. And that was requested by Susan in Raleigh, North Carolina. Lots more great classical music coming up in our 5 p.m. Eastern hour. We'll hear Sergei Rachmaninoff's tone poem, The Isle of the Dead, as well as the Violin Concerto No. 1 in D by American composer Florence Price. And, of course, we'll have our 5:30 waltz, The Blue Danube. All that and so much more coming up in the next hour on the Classical Station. But first, music of William Croft. His dates were 1678 to 1727. The choir of King's College, Cambridge, conducted by Stephen Cleobury, will perform O God, Our Help in Ages Past. Our organist is Tom Etheridge. And this was requested by Alicia in Mebane, North Carolina, who wishes happy birthday to her big sister, Tania.

0: the voices of the choir of King's College, Cambridge. On the classical station, Tom Etheridge was our organist, and it was conducted by Stephen Cleobury. Alicia in Mebane, North Carolina, requested that work, "O God, Our Help in Ages Past," by composer William Croft. And she wishes happy birthday to her big sister, Tania. Coming up next on the classical station, the Blue Danube.
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0: 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Welcome to Allegro. I'm Mark Schreiner. More great classical music ahead in about a half an hour. We'll hear the Blue Danube by Johann Strauss Jr. And of course, it's a recording of the Vienna Philharmonic. But first, the Violin Concerto No. 1 in D by American composer Florence Price. Yannick Nezet-Séguin conducts the Philadelphia Orchestra. Our featured violinist is Rendell Gooseby. And thank you to Kim in Fayetteville, North Carolina, for this request, which she makes in memory of beloved Grandma Etta.

violinist Randall Goosby and the Philadelphia Orchestra under Yannick Nezet-Seguin on the Classical Station with Florence Price's Violin Concerto No. 1 in the key of D. And thank you to Kim in Fayetteville, North Carolina for that request, made in memory of beloved Grandma Etta. In a few moments, we'll hear our daily waltz, but I wanted to let you know that this week's Great Sacred Music program includes stunning performances by the St. Edmundsbury Cathedral Choir, Chicago A Cappella, and the Bach Ensemble, with works by Hector Berlioz, Giovanni Perluigi della Palestrina, Arvo Pärt, and more. Please join us this Sunday at 8 a.m. Eastern for Great Sacred Music following Sing for Joy right here on the Classical Station. Well, it's that time again, 5:30, our daily waltz, The Blue Danube by Johann Strauss Jr., this version conducted by Carlos Kleiber with the Vienna Philharmonic from the 1992 New Year's Day concert. And we received this request from Chip in Elon, North Carolina, and dedicates it to his darling wife, Charlotte.

applause in Vienna for Johann Strauss Sr.'s The Blue Danube. Carlos Kleber conducted the Vienna Philharmonic, and we played that for our listener in Elon, North Carolina, Chip, who dedicates it to his darling wife, Charlotte. Do you ever wish that you could tell us exactly what you think about the music you hear on the classical station? 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But first, a tone poem by Sergei Rachmaninoff, The Isle of the Dead. Maris Janssens conducts the St. Petersburg Philharmonic Orchestra, and Audrey in Zebulon, North Carolina, made this request.

0: the appropriately spooky Isle of the Dead by Sergei Rachmaninoff here on the Classical Station. Marius Janssen's conducting the St. Petersburg Philharmonic Orchestra. Audrey in Zebulon, North Carolina, requested that. Coming up next on the Classical Station, more great classical music.
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0: Thank you so much for listening to the Classical Station, .org, and welcome to Allegro. I'm Mark Schreiner. More of your requests on this All Request Friday coming up. We'll hear selections from Igor Stravinsky's Firebird Suite. That was music put together, an arrangement for Fantasia 2000, the Disney film. Fantasy in G for piano and orchestra by Gabriel Fauré. But let's begin with a quartet, and this one in the key of E flat for piano and strings by Ludwig van Beethoven. It's Opus 16, and just a wonderful personnel on this. Emmanuel Axe is our pianist, violinist Isaac Stern, Jaime Laredo plays the viola, and our cellist is Yo-Yo Ma. And the request on this All Request Friday coming in from our listener in Durham, North Carolina, Liz.

on the Classical Station, Beethoven's Quartet in E-flat for Piano and Strings, Opus 16. Emmanuel Ax was our pianist. Our violinist was Isaac Stern. Jaime Loredo played the viola, and our cellist was Yo-Yo Ma. And thank you to Liz in Durham, North Carolina, our listener, who made that request on this All Request Friday. 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A little later, we'll hear selections from Igor Stravinsky's Firebird Suite, but first, the Fantasy in G for piano and orchestra by Gabriel Fauré. Mario Bernardi conducts the CBC Vancouver Orchestra. Our featured pianist is Stéphane Lemelin. And this request came from Bob in Durham, North Carolina.

Gabriel Fauré's Fantasy in G for piano and orchestra on the classical station. Mario Bernardi conducted the CBC Vancouver Orchestra. And our featured pianist was Stéphane Lemelin. Well, you want to stay tuned for Concert Hall, which begins at 7 p.m. Eastern here on the classical station. There'll be music by Samuel Coleridge Taylor, Rachmaninoff, Bruckner, and so much more. All that beginning at 7 p.m. Eastern here on the classical station. But next, music of Igor Stravinsky. This is selections from his Firebird Suite that were arranged by Bruce Coughlin for the Fantasia 2000 film. Our performing ensemble is the Chicago Symphony Orchestra. And thank you to Susan in Raleigh, North Carolina for making this request.

on the classical station. Music of Igor Stravinsky as arranged by Bruce Coughlin. Selections from the Firebird Suite that was put together for the Disney film Fantasia 2000. Chicago Symphony Orchestra. And thank you to Susan in Raleigh, North Carolina for that request. Please stay tuned and stay with us for Concert Hall coming up in just a few moments. But to get us there, this is the prelude to the 49th Parallel Suite, written for a 1941 propaganda film by Ray Vaughan Williams. Andrew Penny conducts the RTE Concert Orchestra.

0: Ray Vaughan Williams and the 49th Parallel Suite Prelude. RTE Concert Orchestra, led by Andrew Penny, was in that performance.
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0: Good evening and welcome to Concert Hall on the Classical Station. I'm Bruce Matheny, and we've got some amazing classical music for you in this next few hours, including works by Joaquin Turina, Anton Bruckner. We're starting off with a work by Carl Nielsen, who lived from 1865 to 1931. His Sinfonia Espansiva, or otherwise known as Symphony No. 3, Opus 27, is performed here by the Gothenburg Symphony Orchestra, led by Myung-Won Chung. A request by Tony in Durham, North Carolina, on this All Request Friday at the Classical Station.

Symphony number 3, Sinfonia Espansiva by Carl Nielsen. Myung-Whin Chung led the Gothenburg Symphony Orchestra in that performance. A request by Tony in Durham, North Carolina, on this All Request Friday. And this week, Monday Night at the Symphony features the Warsaw Philharmonic, founded in 1901. The program begins with Mozart's music reimagined by Frédéric Chopin. Then, Antony Vite leads the ensemble in Antonin Dvorak's majestic and poignant Requiem, Opus 89. The concert begins Monday night at 8 p.m. Eastern after Drop the Needle, only on the Classical Station. Samuel Coleridge Taylor was a British composer of African descent. We'll now listen to his African Suite, Opus 35. This performance is by the Chineke Orchestra, led by Kevin John Eduse. A request by Caitlin in Valdosta, Georgia, dedicated to Marianne in Portland, Oregon.

0: Samuel Coleridge Taylor's African Suite. Kevin John, as you say, led the Chineke Orchestra that performance, requested by Caitlin in Valdosta, Georgia, dedicated to Marianne in Portland, Oregon.
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